I like to dance with the water, the undertow and the waves. The water is mischievous, ha! I like how it misbehaves. The village may think I'm crazy or say that I drift too far. But once you know what you like, well, there you are. You are your father's daughter. Stubbornness and pride. Mind what he says, but remember, you may hear a voice inside. And if the voice starts to whisper,

0: Okay, can I just say something crazy?
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Now I had a thought about wreaking havoc on an opposition. Kind of shocking, they want a static with precision. 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

Reckless driving is a serious traffic offense involving a willful disregard for the safety of persons and property. Ignoring traffic lights, crossing lanes, making illegal U-turns, going over the speed limit, and accelerating dangerously are all considered as reckless driving. Reckless driving is punished by law, and violators face up to 1 year in prison as well as a 5 million won fine. When convicted of reckless driving, may also be prohibited from driving a motor vehicle for a period not exceeding a year. Let this be a reminder to stay safe and mindful of the safety of others while on the road.

Good day, dear hearts of cuties. Thanks for joining us live on this fine Monday morning. DJ producer AQ signing in. Have you ever looked at a friend's new haircut and said, "It looks great," even though you weren't completely convinced? Or thanked someone for a gift you weren't quite sure you'd ever use? Most of us do it from time to time, not because we're trying to be dishonest, but because we don't want to hurt someone's feelings. The small stories we tell in the name of kindness, and whether honesty is always the best policy. We'll talk about that, okay? Let's start the week with Alicia Keys' Good Job.

Alicia Keys, good job to get us started on this Monday morning. Good morning and welcome in. You're listening to 101.2, 101.3. I'm glad that you're spending this part of your morning with our program. Today is Monday 15th, and June 15th, right? And the time is just past the 10:05, and I'm your host and the producer, EQ. 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And yes, we are live on YouTube as well. 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We always love hearing your voice in the mix. And if you missed the live show, don't worry, because we will have the reruns for you. First one at 6 p.m. and once more at 2 a.m. the next morning. Hope you had a good weekend. 즐거운 주말 보내셨나요? 주말에 라디오를 듣는데 이런 것들이, 이런 코너가 있더라고요. 청취자들이 이 거짓말을 했다가 이 탈로가 난 경험에 대해서 이 사연들을 보내고 있었어요. 그래서 그 사연 중에서 최고의 사연을 선정해서 선물을 보내주는 그런 내용의 그런 코너였습니다. Over the weekend, you know, as I always do, I was listening to a radio while driving, and it was a show that featured a segment where listeners shared the stories about lies that they had told that were eventually, of course, discovered. And the best story even won a prize. 그 코너를 들으면서 우리 정말 생각보다 다양한 거짓말을 하면서 살고 있구나 하는 생각이 들었어요. 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So it made me wonder, when was the last time I told a lie? Of course, lies are, some lies are meant to deceive. But if I, more I think about it, right, I think most of us tell lies because it's not to trick somebody, right? But to, I don't know, tell lies to not hurt somebody or to comfort somebody. So they're what we call white lies. 그런 거짓말을 이제 white lies라고 하죠. 선의의 거짓말. 그렇다면은 선의의 거짓말은 거짓말이 아닌 걸까요? 그건 아니겠죠. 거짓말은 뭐 거짓말인 건데 이 행위, 그 거짓말이란 행위 자체보다 이 거짓말을 하는, white lies를 하는 행위의 목적이나 그 행위를 통한 결과라는 의도를 본다면 이 좋은 거짓말이라고 할 수 있고 우리는 참 좋은 거짓말을 많이 하면서 사는구나라는 생각이 들었습니다. 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I mean, I'm saying most of us, and some people choose to be very you know, honest about it. 아, 오늘 보통 웬만하면 잘 어울리

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2: As we head into monsoon season, this is a timely reminder to be on guard for landslides.
3: Landslides generally happen where they have occurred in the past. Learn about risks related to the areas you'll be traveling in. 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
2: Keep in mind that areas burned by forest fires and with heavily saturated grounds are more susceptible to mudflows. Flowing water is often a precursor, so keep an eye out for this as well.
3: If you ever find yourself in a landslide, report it immediately to 042-481-4111.

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I'm your PD, DJ EQ. 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Whether you're listening from a busy office or a quiet cafe or somewhere on the road this morning, you've landed here at 101.2, 101.3 right on time. Now, before moving any further into the day, let's see what the weather planned for us. The weather is getting hotter day by day. Today is high in Seoul. We'll reach 32 degrees, about 4 degrees above seasonal average. Temperatures will climb even higher tomorrow and the following day, reaching up to 33 degrees. From the afternoon into the evening, scattered showers of 5 to 10 millimeters are expected across the inland areas of southern regions and the mountainous parts of Gangwon province. It's a good idea to limit prolonged outdoor activities today. Ozone levels are expected to rise during the afternoon, with the Seoul metropolitan area reaching the very unhealthy category. UV levels will also be strong nationwide during the daytime. Commuters should watch out for dense fog this morning as well. This afternoon, temperatures will rise to 32 degrees in Seoul and 30 in Daegu, while Gangneung will stay relatively cooler at 25. The heat will continue for the next several days, with highs hovering around 30 degrees. Be sure to take care of your health and stay protected from heat-related illnesses. 좋습니다. We're talking about white lies, and, you know, is white lies a good lie or bad lie, you know? You know, whether it's a good or bad, you know, we use them anyway, right? We need them. 아무래도 이제 사회생활 하면서도 이 white lies는 어쩔 수 없죠. 사회생활 하려면 해야죠. 그런 측면에서도 이제 필수적인 것인 것 같기도 합니다. 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This is Aerosmith, Crazy. Come here, baby. You know you drive me up a wall, the way you make good all the nasty tricks you pull. Seems like we're making up more than we're making love.

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1: 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At this number, the Emergency Medical Information Center has multilingual staff members that speak English, Japanese, Chinese, and Korean. The trained staff can give medical advice over the phone and directly connect you with emergency services. You can also call for general medical questions, such as nearby hospitals and clinics. The service is available around the clock. 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

0: Ozone is formed when automobile exhaust gases combine with air pollutants such as ultraviolet rays. Inhaling these substances can lead to symptoms like headaches, shortness of breath, or dizziness. In more severe cases, it can cause lung damage and inflammation if it comes into contact with the eyes.
1: When an ozone warning is issued, it is unsafe to engage in vigorous exercise or spend prolonged periods outdoors. Ozone can impair lung function, so individuals with respiratory or heart issues, children, and the elderly should exercise extra caution. Furthermore, on days with a high ozone index, it is advisable to keep windows closed to prevent outside air from entering.
0: Remember, unlike fine dust, ozone cannot be filtered by masks. The best defense against ozone is adopting an eco-friendly lifestyle.

0: before you go, there's something I want you to have.
1: Oh, it's beautiful. But wait a minute, isn't this?
0: Yeah, yes it is.
1: But I thought the old lady dropped it into the ocean in the air.
0: Well, baby, I went down and got it for you.
1: Aw, you shouldn't have.

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1: The rainy season in Korea begins in late June and lasts a month until late July. Some regions get flooded during this time. This causes serious damage to numerous households and businesses nationwide. Here are some things you can do to minimize damages. When there's a forecast for heavy rain, check for evacuation shelters around you. Keep your radio, TV, and internet on for weather updates. If you live in lowlands or frequently flooded areas, prepare to evacuate. Keep these tips in mind and stay safe during the rainy season.

0: 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So here are some tips for you to protect yourself from fine dust particles.
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1: 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Seoul is abundant in number of rentable recreational spaces that serve its residents in a wide range of purposes. This covers all areas of recreation, including fitness facilities, such as soccer fields, basketball courts, and baseball parks, and multi-purpose amenities like camping sites and backdrops for filming. Visit the official reservation website hosted by the Seoul Metropolitan Government at yeyak.seoul.go.kr to take a look at all the listings and to book your appointments. 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

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It's because the usage of electricity spikes. 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

Welcome to your daily Kickstarter Morning Groove. Some days you scroll for 2 minutes and somehow walk away feeling behind. Someone's promotion, someone's trip, someone's life that is just looking easier than yours. And there comes that quiet little voice asking, why am I the only one struggling? The real issue isn't that we compare, it is that we do it poorly. We make a lazy comparison. We take a single snapshot of their absolute highlight, stack it against the messiest part of our own day, and tell ourselves everything else is equal. But it's not. A real comparison requires a level playing field where the variables are actually the same. When we look only at the final result, we ignore the timing, the luck, the invisible sacrifices, and the years of struggle that got them there. So let's just not glance at the finish line. Either lay out the whole story, the full, messy truth of both paths, or just let it go. The quick glance is what hurts, but the full picture is what sets you free.

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3: Korea has walked quite the course of history in getting to where it is now. One particular chapter that we'll take time to remember this month is the Korean War, which took place from 1950 to 1953. The day the war officially broke out, June 25, is still remembered by the people by what is now a familiar term, Yuk-E-O. The result of three grueling years of war was a divided nation and its people. And remnants of the war are still evident in modern-day South Korea, reminding us daily of our war-ridden history. As we cherish the freedom we have today, let us also commemorate the sacrifices and toil that made it possible.

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Our regular program is aired every Monday to Friday from 7 to 9 a.m. If you have any comments and suggestions for our show, send us an email to morninggroove.tbs@gmail.com or send us a text message during the show to sharp 1013 for 51 or 101 for longer messages.

electrify. Morning groove, get in the groove. Let summer beat in energy soon. Let's bring you joy, get ready for it. On Monday, on Tuesday, on Wednesday, on Thursday, on Friday. Every morning at 7 o'clock, let summer be your morning friend. Morning groove, got the groove. Morning groove, got the groove, yeah.

Here is a quick rundown of today's news headlines. A parliamentary probe into the ballot shortage during the June 3rd local elections is moving forward, with both major parties agreeing that the National Assembly should investigate the matter first. The People Power Party is also calling for a separate special counsel investigation, while the Democratic Party insists that the parliamentary inquiry should come before any decision on appointing a special counsel. President Lee Jae-myung reaffirmed his commitment to Korean Peninsula peace at the Vatican, declaring that the spirit of the June 15th Inter-Korean Declaration remains alive despite renewed tensions. He highlighted his government's steps to ease tensions and pledged to prevent military clashes while building a lasting peace regime. The Trump administration ordered Anthropic to block foreign access to its top AI models, disabling Mythos 5 and Fable 5 for national security. Analysts warn this could set a precedent for border U.S. control over frontier AI, potentially stalling new model launches and complicating Anthropic's planned initial public offering. That was your hourly news update. 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
2: On this Soul Smarts, Seoul City's Toy Library. 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They have a collection of toys and books for all ages, along with a diaper change area, a nap room, and an area for parents to sit and chat as their children play. You can check which toys are available online and also loan toys from the toy library, just like you would for a regular library. To access the library and all its services, you'll need to register online or at the service desk. 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

0: As we head into monsoon season, this is a timely reminder to be on guard for landslides.
1: Landslides generally happen where they have occurred in the past. Learn about risks related to the areas you'll be traveling in. And when passing through, listen for indicative sounds like boulders knocking together or trees crackling.
0: Keep in mind that areas burned by forest fires and with heavily saturated grounds are more susceptible to mudflows. Flowing water is often a precursor, so keep an eye out for this as well.
1: If you ever find yourself in a landslide, report it immediately to 042-481-4000.

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Morning Groove is a daily morning show that shakes up your morning routine with the most useful living tips to help you navigate through life with ease. 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

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But I guess that was kind of a high level quiz for you. 그래서 이제 번역 같은 거안 하고 한국어 같은 한국어대로 영어 같은 영어 이렇게 대로 읽어드리니까 여러분들이 제법 잘 맞추시네요. 정답은 You Kiss on the Black의 Step by Step, Oh Baby였습니다. 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Morning Givers, thank you so much for your participation. I'm very very satisfied. 완전 대만족이고 저 너무 행복해요, 여러분. 다음번에는 좀더 쉬운 퀴즈 더 재밌는 거 준비해야지. Okay, so since you guys took an effort to take this guess, let's have a listen to the song that I've been reading out loud. Here is New Kids on the Block, Step by Step.

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1: The rainy season in Korea begins in late June and lasts a month until late July. Some regions get flooded during this time. This causes serious damage to numerous households and businesses nationwide. Here are some things you can do to minimize damages. When there's a forecast for heavy rain, check for evacuation shelters around you. Keep your radio, TV, and internet on for weather updates. If you live in lowlands or frequently flooded areas, prepare to evacuate. Keep these tips in mind and stay safe during the rainy season.

The Ministry of Health and Welfare Senior Care System continues to operate to serve the elderly. 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

Those interested may visit their local community center to review eligibility and apply. 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

Time for a quick roundup of today's news top stories. U.S. President Donald Trump says a deal with Iran has been finalized, potentially ending 106 days of conflict. The agreement includes reopening the Strait of Hormuz and lifting the U.S. naval blockade. A formal signing ceremony is reportedly set for June 19th in Switzerland. A parliamentary probe into the ballot shortage during the June 3rd local elections is moving forward, with both major parties agreeing that the National Assembly should investigate the matter first. The People Power Party is also calling for a separate special counsel investigation, while the Democratic Party insists that the parliamentary inquiry should come before any decision on appointing a special counsel. President Lee Jae-myung reaffirmed his commitment to Korean Peninsula peace at the Vatican, declaring that the spirit of the June 15th Inter-Korean Declaration remains alive despite renewed tensions. He highlighted his government's step to ease tensions and pledged to prevent military clashes while building a lasting peace regime. That was your hourly news update. 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

It's the 15th of June, Monday morning, everyone. This is Summer, ready to guide you through today's weather forecast. Another warm and muggy day is on the way, with temperatures approaching the 30 degrees mark in many parts of the country. While the summer-like heat continues, a few areas could see brief afternoon showers, so it wouldn't hurt to carry an umbrella if you're heading out. Morning lows will range from 13 to 20 degrees Celsius, while daytime highs will reach 24 to 32 degrees Celsius. Looking at today's highs, temperatures are forecast to reach 32 degrees Celsius in Seoul, 26 degrees Celsius in Gangneung, 31 degrees Celsius in Jeonju and Daegu, 27 degrees Celsius in Busan, and 25 degrees Celsius in Jeju. One thing you will want to pay close attention to today is the UV index. From noon to 3 p.m., UV levels are expected to reach the very high category across most of the country. At this level, even short periods of direct sun exposure can lead to sunburn, so don't forget your sunscreen, sunglasses, or a hat if you'll be spending time outside. Current temperature outside of our Sangam studio, it is 24.1 degrees Celsius, and that wraps up today's weather update.

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2: 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This covers all areas of recreation, including fitness facilities, such as soccer fields, basketball courts, and baseball parks, and multi-purpose amenities like camping sites and backdrops for filming. 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

0: Ozone is formed when automobile exhaust gases combine with air pollutants such as ultraviolet rays. Inhaling these substances can lead to symptoms like headaches, shortness of breath, or dizziness. In more severe cases, it can cause lung damage and inflammation if it comes into contact with the eyes.
1: When an ozone warning is issued, it is unsafe to engage in vigorous exercise or spend prolonged periods outdoors. Ozone can impair lung function, so individuals with respiratory or heart issues, children, and the elderly should exercise extra caution. Furthermore, on days with a high ozone index, it is advisable to keep windows closed to prevent outside air from entering.
0: Remember, unlike fine dust, ozone cannot be filtered by masks. The best defense against ozone is adopting an eco-friendly lifestyle.

I like to dance with the water, the undertow and the waves. 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I like how it misbehaves. The village may think I'm crazy or say that I drift too far. But once you know what you like, well, there you are. 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

fly on my drive to the top. I've been out of shape, taking out the box, I'm an astronaut. I blasted off the planet, rock that caused catastrophe, and it matters more because I had it. Now I had, I thought about wreaking havoc on an opposition. Kind of shocking, they want a static with precision. I'm automatic, quarterback, I ain't talking second packet. 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
2: On this Soul Smarts, Seoul City's Toy Library. 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They have a collection of toys and books for all ages, along with a diaper change area, a nap room, and an area for parents to sit and chat as their children play. 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To access the library and all its services, you'll need to register online or at the service desk. 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
3: Korea has walked quite the course of history in getting to where it is now. One particular chapter that we'll take time to remember this month is the Korean War, which took place from 1950 to 1953. The day the war officially broke out, June 25, is still remembered by the people by what is now a familiar term, Yuk-E-O. The result of three grueling years of war was a divided nation and its people. And remnants of the war are still evident in modern-day South Korea as we cherish the freedom we have today. Possible.

Good day, dear hearts of cuties. Thanks for joining us live on this fine Monday morning. DJ producer AQ signing in. Have you ever looked at a friend's new haircut and said, "It looks great," even though you weren't completely convinced? Or thanked someone for a gift you weren't quite sure you'd ever use? Most of us do it from time to time, not because we're trying to be dishonest, but because we don't want to hurt someone's feelings. The small stories we tell in the name of kindness, and whether honesty is always the best policy. We'll talk about that, okay? Let's start the week with Alicia Keys' Good Job.

Alicia Keys, good job to get us started on this Monday morning. Good morning and welcome in. You're listening to 101.2, 101.3. I'm glad. Today is Monday 15th and June 15th, right? And the time is just past 10:05. And I'm your host and the producer, EQ. We are live every weekday from 10 a.m. to noon on TBS EFM 101.3, bringing music, stories, thoughts, and little company for your day. And yes, we are live on YouTube as well. If you just search TBS CFM Live, you'll find us waiting for you there as well. 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We always love hearing your voice in the mix. And if you missed the live show, don't worry, because we will have the reruns for you. First one at 6 p.m. and once more at 2 a.m. the next morning. Hope you had a good weekend. 즐거운 주말 보내셨나요? 주말에 라디오를 듣는데 이런 것들이, 이런 코너가 있더라고요. 청취자들이 이 거짓말을 했다가 이 탈로가 난 경험에 대해서 이 사연들을 보내고 있었어요. 그래서 그 사연 중에서 최고의 사연을 선정해서 선물을 보내주는 그런 내용의 그런 코너였습니다. Over the weekend, you know, as I always do, I was listening to a radio while driving, and it was a show that featured a segment where listeners shared the stories about lies that they had told that were eventually, of course, discovered. And the best story even won a prize. 그 코너를 들으면서 우리 정말 생각보다 다양한 거짓말을 하면서 살고 있구나 하는 생각이 들었어요. 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

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But you know, try to tell that, you know, everyone is beautiful in their certain way, in their own ways. 모두 다 아름다운 것이지. 그들 나름의 어떤 모습으로. 그런 얘기를 많이 하는데 그런 게 잘 안 먹히긴 하죠. 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Because she wants to hear that she has absolute beauty. 나는 어디 가도 절대 미모를 가진 사람으로 보이고 싶어라는 그런 생각을 하는 것 같습니다. 그래서 참 그럴 때 곤란할 때가 많은데 아마도 티네이지 아이들을 키우시는 부모님들 다 비슷한 생각이실 것 같은데요. So, we are talking about white lies. You know, what are some of the white lies that you have used recently or the ones that you find yourself use often? And what are some lies that you that was discovered later that it was a lie? 이런 이야기 함께 월요일 프로그램 같이 한번 해보도록 하겠습니다. 마이클 볼튼과 크리스 보티가 함께하는 곡인데요. 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
1: 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It'll clear out the condensation instantly and you'll be able to see better. 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

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I'm your PD, DJ EQ. 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Whether you're listening from a busy office or a quiet cafe or somewhere on the road this morning, you've landed here at 101.2, 101.3 right on time. Now, before moving any further into the day, let's see what the weather planned for us. The weather is getting hotter day by day. Today is high in Seoul. We'll reach 32 degrees, about 4 degrees above seasonal average. Temperatures will climb even higher tomorrow and the following day, reaching up to 33 degrees. From the afternoon into the evening, scattered showers of 5 to 10 millimeters are expected across the inland areas of southern regions and the mountainous parts of Gangwon province. It's a good idea to limit prolonged outdoor activities today. Ozone levels are expected to rise during the afternoon, with the Seoul metropolitan area reaching the very unhealthy category. UV levels will also be strong nationwide during the daytime. Commuters should watch out for dense fog this morning as well. This afternoon, temperatures will rise to 32 degrees in Seoul and 30 in Daegu, while Gangneung will stay relatively cooler at 25. The heat will continue for the next several days, with highs hovering around 30 degrees. Be sure to take care of your health and stay protected from heat-related illnesses. 좋습니다. We're talking about white lies, and, you know, is white lies a good lie or bad lie, you know? You know, whether it's a good or bad, you know, we use them anyway, right? We need

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Reckless driving is a serious traffic offense involving a willful disregard for the safety of persons and property. Ignoring traffic lights, crossing lanes, making illegal U-turns, going over the speed limit, and accelerating dangerously are all considered as reckless driving. Reckless driving is punished by law, and violators face up to 1 year in prison as well as a 5 million won fine. When convicted of reckless driving, may also be prohibited from driving a motor vehicle for a period not exceeding a year. Let this be a reminder to stay safe and mindful of the safety of others while on the road.

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0: Hour 2 begins right now, and there's no better place to be than right here on 112-113. And I'm your producer, DJ EQ. We are live on TBS EFM 101.3 all the way until noon with a rerun broadcast waiting for you again at 6 p.m. and another one at 2 a.m. tomorrow morning. And yes, we are streaming live on YouTube as well. 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Of course, our text line is always open. 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So, white lies.
1: 생각보다 상당히 다양한 그런 대화가 가능한 대화 주제

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1: 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But wait a minute, isn't this?
0: Yeah, yes it is.
1: But I thought the old lady dropped it into the ocean in the air.
0: Well, baby, I went down and got it for you.

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1: The Ministry of Health and Welfare's senior care system continues to operate to serve the elderly. 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And more information can be found at mohw.go.kr.
2: As we head into monsoon season, this is a timely reminder to be on guard for landslides.
3: Landslides generally happen where they have occurred in the past. 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
2: Keep in mind that areas burned by forest fires and with heavily saturated grounds are more susceptible to mudflows. Flowing water is often a precursor, so keep an eye out for this as well.
3: If you ever find yourself in a landslide, report it immediately to 042-481-411.

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2: 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The best time to prepare for an emergency is before one happens. 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Translators are available in over a dozen languages. 1339 is another line foreigners should know in the case of a medical emergency. At this number, the Emergency Medical Information Center has multilingual staff members that speak English, Japanese, Chinese, and Korean. The trained staff can give medical advice over the phone and directly connect you with emergency services. You can also call for general medical questions, such as nearby hospitals.

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0: Ozone is formed when automobile exhaust gases combine with air pollutants such as ultraviolet rays. Inhaling these substances can lead to symptoms like headaches, shortness of breath, or dizziness. In more severe cases, it can cause lung damage and inflammation if it comes into contact with the eyes.
1: When an ozone warning is issued, it is unsafe to engage in vigorous exercise or spend prolonged periods outdoors. Ozone can impair lung function, so individuals with respiratory or heart issues, children, and the elderly should exercise extra caution. Furthermore, on days with a high ozone index, it is advisable to keep windows closed to prevent outside air from entering.
0: Remember, unlike fine dust, ozone cannot be filtered by masks. The best defense against ozone is adopting an eco-friendly lifestyle.

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Welcome to your daily Kickstarter Morning Groove. Some days you scroll for 2 minutes and somehow walk away feeling behind. Someone's promotion, someone's trip, someone's life that is just looking easier than yours. And there comes that quiet little voice asking, why am I the only one struggling? The real issue isn't that we compare, it is that we do it poorly. We make a lazy comparison. We take a single snapshot of their absolute highlight, stack it against the messiest part of our own day, and tell ourselves everything else is equal. But it's not. A real comparison requires a level playing field where the variables are actually the same. When we look only at the final result, we ignore the timing, the luck, the invisible sacrifices, and the years of struggle that got them there. So let's just not glance at the finish line. Either lay out the whole story, the full, messy truth of both paths, or just let it go. The quick glance is what hurts, but the full picture is what sets you free.

June, Monday morning. You're listening to Morning Groove. I'm Summer, and here is a quick glance at today's weather. It is shaping up to be another hot and humid day with temperatures climbing close to 30 degrees.

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1: The rainy season in Korea begins in late June and lasts a month until late July. Some regions get flooded during this time. This causes serious damage to numerous households and businesses nationwide. Here are some things you can do to minimize damages. When there's a forecast for heavy rain, check for evacuation shelters around you. Keep your radio, TV, and internet on for weather updates. If you live in lowlands or frequently flooded areas, prepare to evacuate. Keep these tips in mind and stay safe during the rainy season.

The Ministry of Health and Welfare Senior Care System continues to operate to serve the elderly. The system aims to provide personal assistance to senior citizens above the age of 65 for free. It is meant to look after those that come from low-income families or live alone. 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And more information can be found at mohw.go.kr.

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Our regular program is aired every Monday to Friday from 7 to 9 a.m. If you have any comments and suggestions for our show, send us an email to morninggroove.tbs@gmail.com or send us a text message during the show to sharp 1013 for 51 or 101 for longer messages.

Soon, let's bring you joy. Get ready for it. On Monday, on Tuesday, on Wednesday, on Thursday, on Friday. Every morning at 7 o'clock, let summer be your morning friend. Morning groove, got the groove. Morning groove, got the groove. Yeah.

Here is a quick rundown of today's news headlines. A parliamentary probe into the ballot shortage during the June 3rd local elections is moving forward, with both major parties agreeing that the National Assembly should investigate the matter first. The People Power Party is also calling for a separate special counsel investigation, while the Democratic Party insists that the parliamentary inquiry should come before any decision on appointing a special counsel. President Lee Jae-myung reaffirmed his commitment to Korean Peninsula peace at the Vatican, declaring that the spirit of the June 15th Inter-Korean Declaration remains alive despite renewed tensions. He highlighted his government's steps to ease tensions and pledged to prevent military clashes while building a lasting peace regime. The Trump administration ordered Anthropic to block foreign access to its top AI models, disabling Mythos 5 and Fable 5 for national security. Analysts warn this could set a precedent for border U.S. control over frontier AI, potentially stalling new model launches and complicating Anthropic's planned initial public offering. That was your hourly news update. 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
2: On this Soul Smarts, reserving public spaces for personal use. Seoul is abundant in number of rentable recreational spaces that serve its residents in a wide range of purposes. This covers all areas of recreation, including fitness facilities, such as soccer fields, basketball courts, and baseball parks, and multi-purpose amenities like camping sites and backdrops for filming. Visit the official reservation website hosted by the Seoul Metropolitan Government at yeyak.seoul.go.kr to take a look at all the listings and to book your appointments. 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

0: Ozone is formed when automobile exhaust gases combine with air pollutants such as ultraviolet rays. Inhaling these substances can lead to symptoms like headaches, shortness of breath, or dizziness. In more severe cases, it can cause lung damage and inflammation if it comes into contact with the eyes.
1: When an ozone warning is issued, it is unsafe to engage in vigorous exercise or spend prolonged periods outdoors. Ozone can impair lung function, so individuals with respiratory or heart issues, children, and the elderly should exercise extra caution. Furthermore, on days with a high ozone index, it is advisable to keep windows closed to prevent outside air from entering.
0: Remember, unlike fine dust, ozone cannot be filtered by masks. The best defense against ozone is adopting an eco-friendly lifestyle.

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Time for a quick roundup of today's news top stories. U.S. President Donald Trump says a deal with Iran has been finalized, potentially ending 106 days of conflict. The agreement includes reopening the Strait of Hormuz and lifting the U.S. naval blockade. A formal signing ceremony is reportedly set for June 19th in Switzerland. A parliamentary probe into the ballot shortage during the June 3rd local elections is moving forward, with both major parties agreeing that the National Assembly should investigate the matter first. The People Power Party is also calling for a separate special counsel investigation, while the Democratic Party insists that the parliamentary inquiry should come before any decision on appointing a special counsel. President Lee Jae-myung reaffirmed his commitment to Korean Peninsula peace at the Vatican, declaring that the spirit of the June 15th Inter-Korean Declaration remains alive despite renewed tensions. He highlighted his government's step to ease tensions and pledged to prevent military clashes while building a lasting peace regime. That was your hourly news update. 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

the 15th of June, Monday morning, everyone. This is Summer, ready to guide you through today's weather forecast. Another warm and muggy day is on the way, with temperatures approaching the 30 degrees mark in many parts of the country. While the summer-like heat continues, a few areas could see brief afternoon showers, so it wouldn't hurt to carry an umbrella if you're heading out. Morning lows will range from 13 to 20 degrees Celsius, while daytime highs will reach 24 to 32 degrees Celsius. Looking at today's highs, temperatures are forecast to reach 32 degrees Celsius in Seoul, 26 degrees Celsius in Gangneung, 31 degrees Celsius in Jeonju and Daegu, 27 degrees Celsius in Busan, and 25 degrees Celsius in Jeju. One thing you will want to pay close attention to today is the UV index. From noon to 3 p.m., UV levels are expected to reach the very high category across most of the country. At this level, even short periods of direct sun exposure can lead to sunburn, so don't forget your sunscreen, sunglasses, or a hat if you'll be spending time outside. Current temperature outside of our Sangam studio, it is 24.1 degrees Celsius, and that wraps up today's weather update.

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2: On this Soul Smarts, Seoul City's Toy Library. 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They have a collection of toys and books for all ages, along with a diaper change area, a nap room, and an area for parents to sit and chat as their children play. 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
3: Korea has walked quite the course of history in getting to where it is now. One particular chapter that will take time to remember this month is the Korean War, which took place from 1950 to 1953. The day the war officially broke out, June 25, is still remembered by the people by what is now a familiar term, Yuk-E-O. The result of three grueling years of war was a divided nation and its people. And remnants of the war are still evident in modern-day South Korea, reminding us daily of our war-ridden history. As we cherish the freedom we have today, let us also commemorate the sacrifices and toil that made it possible.

Mixtape 1013. Bringing the best of the best of the past. Tune in and let the music take you back.

I like to dance with the water, the undertow and the waves. The water is mischievous, ha! I like how it misbehaves. The village may think I'm crazy or say that I drift too far. But once you know what you like, well, there you are. You are your father's daughter. Stubbornness and pride. Mind what he says, but remember, you may hear a voice inside. And if the voice starts to whisper,

0: 라디오 광고. 여기저기 들리는 랄랄라 라디오 광고.
1: 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You might experience condensation as well. 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It'll clear out the condensation instantly and you'll be able to see better. Remember these simple tips and drive safely.

fly on my drive to the top. I've been out of shape, taking out the box. I'm an astronaut. I blasted off the planet, rocked the cause catastrophe, and it matters more because I had it. Now I had, I thought about wreaking havoc on an opposition. Kind of shocking, they want a static with precision. I'm automatic quarterback. I ain't talking second packet. Pack it up, I don't panic. 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

Reckless driving is a serious traffic offense involving a willful disregard for the safety of persons and property. Ignoring traffic lights, crossing lanes, making illegal U-turns, going over the speed limit, and accelerating dangerously are all considered as reckless driving. Reckless driving is punished by law, and violators face up to 1 year in prison as well as a 5 million won fine. When convicted of reckless driving, may also be prohibited from driving a motor vehicle for a period not exceeding a year. Let this be a reminder to stay safe and mindful of the safety of others while on the road.

Good day, dear hearts of cuties. Thanks for joining us live on this fine Monday morning. DJ producer AQ signing in. Have you ever looked at a friend's new haircut and said, "It looks great," even though you weren't completely convinced? Or thanked someone for a gift you weren't quite sure you'd ever use? Most of us do it from time to time, not because we're trying to be dishonest, but because we don't want to hurt someone's feelings. The small stories we tell in the name of kindness, and whether honesty is always the best policy. We'll talk about that, okay? Let's start the week with Alicia Keys' Good Job.

Paul Kim, 우린 제법 잘 어울려요. I think we say that to a lot of couples. I think, you know, whenever, let's say they're our best friends, you know, met somebody for the first time and going out on a date and dating somebody for the first time, right? Then, you know, we tell them good things about them, even though we don't really think otherwise. 그쵸? 이 커플이나 연인들 우리 잘 어울리는지 뭐 그런 질문을 하면은 I think we are sometimes most of times we tell a white lies. 아, 잘 어울리고 정말 너무 예뻐 보여. I think there are of course a situation where we are required to you know be you know brutally honest about some things, right? 뭔가 굉장히 좀 정직한 말을 해야 될 때는 해야 되지만 I think 좋은 게 좋은 거라고 그런 상황에서는 이렇게 많이 white lies를 얘기하는 것 같습니다. I think when we are dealing with our, you know, children, right? Especially teenage children, you know, my daughter, I'm not sure if it's the same for all the teenage, you know, kids, right? My daughter asked me and my wife a lot of questions about her. 본인에 대한 질문을 굉장히 많이 하거든요. 나 예뻐? 뭐 그런 거 있잖아요. 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And I think, you know, we are really always ready to tell, you know, I wouldn't say white lies, but encouraging words. I think that's the key, right? 뭔가 거짓말이라기보다는, you know, like things like appearance, right? 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So we try to tell not necessarily lies, right? But you know, we try to tell that you know everyone is beautiful in their certain way, in their own ways. 모두 다 아름다운 것이지. 그들 나름의 어떤 모습으로 그런. 얘기를 많이 하는데 그런 게 잘 안 먹히긴 하죠. 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Because she wants to hear that she has absolute beauty. 나는 어디 가도 절대 미모를 가진 사람으로 보이고 싶어라는 그런 생각을 하는 것 같습니다. 그래서 참 그럴 때 곤란할 때가 많은데 아마도 teenage 아이들을 키우시는 부모님들 다 비슷한 생각이실 것 같은데요. So, we are talking about white lies. You know, what are some of the white lies that you have used recently or the ones that you find yourself use often? And what are some lies that you that was discovered later that it was a lie? 이런 이야기 함께 월요일 프로그램 같이 한번 해보도록 하겠습니다. 마이클 볼튼과 크리스 보티가 함께하는 곡인데요. You Are So Beautiful.

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2: As we head into monsoon season, this is a timely reminder to be on guard for landslides.
3: Landslides generally happen where they have occurred in the past. Learn about risks related to the areas you'll be traveling in. 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
2: Keep in mind that areas burned by forest fires and with heavily saturated grounds are more susceptible to mudflows. Flowing water is often a precursor, so keep an eye out for this as well.
3: If you ever find yourself in a landslide, report it immediately to 042-481-4444.

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2: 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Whether you're listening from a busy office or a quiet cafe or somewhere on the road this morning, you've landed here at 101.2, 101.3 right on time. Now, before moving any further into the day, let's see what the weather planned for us. The weather is getting hotter day by day. Today is high in Seoul. We'll reach 32 degrees, about 4 degrees above seasonal average. Temperatures will climb even higher tomorrow and the following day, reaching up to 33 degrees. From the afternoon into the evening, scattered showers of 5 to 10 millimeters are expected across the inland areas of southern regions and the mountainous parts of Gangwon province. It's a good idea to limit prolonged outdoor activities today. Ozone levels are expected to rise during the afternoon, with the Seoul metropolitan area reaching the very unhealthy category. UV levels will also be strong nationwide during the daytime. Commuters should watch out for dense fog this morning as well. This afternoon, temperatures will rise to 32 degrees in Seoul and 30 in Daegu, while Gangneung will stay relatively cooler at 25. The heat will continue for the next several days, with highs hovering around

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2: 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The trained staff can give medical advice over the phone and directly connect you with emergency services. You can also call for general medical questions, such as nearby hospitals and clinics. The service is available around the clock. 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

0: Ozone is formed when automobile exhaust gases combine with air pollutants such as ultraviolet rays. Inhaling these substances can lead to symptoms like headaches, shortness of breath, or dizziness. In more severe cases, it can cause lung damage and inflammation if it comes into contact with the eyes.
1: When an ozone warning is issued, it is unsafe to engage in vigorous exercise or spend prolonged periods outdoors. Ozone can impair lung function, so individuals with respiratory or heart issues, children, and the elderly should exercise extra caution. Furthermore, on days with a high ozone index, it is advisable to keep windows closed to prevent outside air from entering.
0: Remember, unlike fine dust, ozone cannot be filtered by masks. The best defense against ozone is adopting an eco-friendly lifestyle.

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0: Before you go, there's something I want you to have.
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0: Yeah, yes it is.
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0: Well, baby, I went down and got it for you.
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1: The rainy season in Korea begins in late June and lasts a month until late July. Some regions get flooded during this time. This causes serious damage to numerous

households and businesses nationwide. Here are some things you can do to minimize damages. When there's a forecast for heavy rain, check for evacuation shelters around you. Keep your radio, TV, and internet on for weather updates. If you live in lowlands or frequently flooded areas, prepare to evacuate. Keep these tips in mind and stay safe during the rainy season.

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2: 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This covers all areas of recreation, including fitness facilities, such as soccer fields, basketball courts, and baseball parks, and multi-purpose amenities like camping sites and backdrops for filming. 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

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It's because the usage of electricity spikes. 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
2: The weather's getting hotter, isn't it?
3: Yeah, it's soon the rainy season. In Korea, it's called 장마. It lasts about a month until late July, right?
2: Right. Some regions get flooded during this time. This causes serious damage to households and businesses nationwide.
3: What are some preventative measures we could take against damage?
2: First, when a forecast of heavy rain is issued, check for evacuation shelters around you. And you know another thing we should do?
3: Keep our radios, TVs, and the internet on for weather updates?
2: Correct. 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
2: Excellent. And you must stay away from mountains and hills where a landslide could occur.
3: Yep, your safety matters the most during the rainy season.
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Welcome to your daily Kickstarter Morning Groove. I came across a list called How to Torture a Korean Person, 한국 사람 괴롭히는 방법. And honestly, it was a little too accurate. Some of the examples are serve ramen without kimchi, ban coffee after lunch, disable the elevator's closed door button, and for the grand finale, make an online shopping delivery take more than a week. At that point, we're not talking inconvenience anymore, we're talking psychological warfare. Once convenience becomes part of daily life, it quietly upgrades itself into a basic human right. Maybe that is why we only notice these things when they're taken away. So if you are currently enjoying a coffee after breakfast, scrolling on high-speed internet and waiting for a package that is arriving tomorrow, maybe that is not such a bad start to the day.

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1: The rainy season in Korea begins in late June and lasts a month until late July. Some regions get flooded during this time. This causes serious damage to numerous households and businesses nationwide. Here are some things you can do to minimize damages. When there's a forecast for heavy rain, check for evacuation shelters around you. Keep your radio, TV, and internet on for weather updates. If you live in lowlands or frequently flooded areas, prepare to evacuate. Keep these tips in mind and stay safe during the rainy season.

The Ministry of Health and Welfare Senior Care System continues to operate to serve the elderly. 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

0: ready for it. On Monday, on Tuesday, on Wednesday, on Thursday, on Friday. Every morning at 7 o'clock, let summer be your morning friend. Morning groove, got the groove. Morning groove, got the groove. Yeah!
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2: 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This covers all areas of recreation, including fitness facilities, such as soccer fields, basketball courts, and baseball parks, and multi-purpose amenities like camping sites and backdrops for filming. 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

0: Ozone is formed when automobile exhaust gases combine with air pollutants such as ultraviolet rays. Inhaling these substances can lead to symptoms like headaches, shortness of breath, or dizziness. In more severe cases, it can cause lung damage and inflammation if it comes into contact with the eyes.
1: When an ozone warning is issued, it is unsafe to engage in vigorous exercise or spend prolonged periods outdoors. Ozone can impair lung function, so individuals with respiratory or heart issues, children, and the elderly should exercise extra caution. Furthermore, on days with a high ozone index, it is advisable to keep windows closed to prevent outside air from entering.
0: Remember, unlike fine dust, ozone cannot be filtered by masks. The best defense against ozone is adopting an eco-friendly lifestyle.

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Okay, morning groovers, we're gonna have a listen to a song and I'm gonna be back to read more of your messages. 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
2: On this Soul Smarts, Seoul City's Toy Library. Want your kids to have access to a variety of toys and books that will educate and stimulate their young minds? Then you should take them to Seoul City's Green Toy Library or any of the 20 toy libraries in Seoul. They have a collection of toys and books for all ages, along with a diaper change area, a nap room, and an area for parents to sit and chat as their children play. You can check which toys are available online and also loan toys from the toy library, just like you would for a regular library. To access the library and all its services, you'll need to register online or at the service desk. For more information, go to the Green Toy Library website at seoultoy.or.kr.

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2: Korea has walked quite the course of history in getting to where it is now. One particular chapter that will take time to remember this month is the Korean War, which took place from 1950 to 1953. The day the war officially broke out, June 25, is still remembered by the people by what is now a familiar term, Yuk-E-O. The result of three grueling years of war was a divided nation and its people. And remnants of the war are still evident in modern-day South Korea, reminding us daily of our war-ridden history. As we cherish the freedom we have today, let us also commemorate the sacrifices and toil that made it possible.